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Yeah, let's count them up. Let's do a little bit of math here right after Nick Jonas on Mix 92.9.

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0: 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Not saying goodbye at all.
1: No.
0: Hello.
2: Good morning.
0: Phelps filling in for Hannah.
2: Happy day to you.
0: Yeah. Thanks for waking up with us here Thursday morning. Your friends have talked about it. Your friends and family have already probably seen it. You're a little behind the ball, but you want to go see The Odyssey.
2: Yes, I'm one of those people. Yes.
0: It's nearly impossible to get a ticket.
2: That's what I heard. I didn't realize it was that popular.
0: So I went and I did the research. My daughter and I are getting out of here for a couple of days. We're going to go up and see some family in Michigan. My better half partner, Mimi, she's going to be sticking around town here. I said, why don't you go see The Odyssey?
2: Yeah.
0: She said, that's a great idea. We live right by Opry Mills. So
2: perfect.
0: Why not go see the real deal? The thing that shot
2: at the big IMAX theater.
0: 70 millimeter, you know, all the cool, fancy stuff. Try to get her a ticket for Saturday afternoon. Good luck. It's impossible. All I was able to get her was a nearly $40 ticket, by the way.
2: Oh.
0: A nearly $40 ticket at like 8:15 in the morning.
2: Really?
0: Yes.
2: And wow.
1: I'm sure it's just the IMAX.
0: IMAX 70 millimeter thing. So if you wanted to go see like the regular 2D whatever screen.
2: I'm sure there's got to be some seats available.
0: All right, I want my money back then if that's the case. Because it was like $35 to send her to the movies.
2: I know IMAX films are quite expensive.
0: But
2: yes.
0: Man, she should go see it like that. It's going to be awesome.
2: It was made to be seen that way.
0: It's going to be blown away. But experts are saying since Spider-Man is coming out, the new Spider-Man, that's going to help kind of ease some of the ticket congestion for

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Good morning. It's the Mix Morning Show. Talk about pressure. All you have to do is answer this question right for $1 million. So what say you? We'll play this for you next, less than 3 minutes from now. And I know.

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0: Colorado movie theater shooting kills 12. The Games open in London. Andy Griffith and Richard Zanuck gone. Sia and David Guetta top 10.
1: 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Who might this be?
2: This is Rick.
1: Well, hello there, Rick. Happy Friday Eve. How's it going?
2: Hey, doing pretty good.
1: You can't beat that. Where you got your ears on?
2: Off of Lafayette, please.
1: Well, thanks for having us on in Lafayette. And something tells me you got some youngins. You're looking to wrap up summer in a great way.
2: Absolutely.
1: All right. Well, let's make it happen, Rick. We're hunting for that year. What do you think it was?
2: It's 2012.
3: That's right.
1: Nailed it. Yes, sir. And hopefully you're down for a little road trip because you got a pair of passes for Holiday World and Splashing Safari. And honestly, I can't think of a better way to wrap up summer, huh?
2: That's exactly right.
1: Yes, sir, indeed. Congratulations, Rick.
2: Thank you. Thank you very much.
1: You are mighty welcome. And that leaves one last chance at these passes for the ride home tomorrow. Early Clues going to help you seal the deal. Got it for you right on the other side of Manic Monday. Here comes the Bangles on Mix 92.9.